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1: Hey, Mustard on the beat, ho, Debo, D-Rap. He a freak, though, man, damn, call like Amber Lambs. Tell him, breathe, bro, Nella, to the cross, he walk around like Tizo. What's up with these? Trying to see Compton, the industry can hate me. Go Marlon, hey mama, how many ops you really got? I mean, it's too many options. I'm finna pass on this body, I'm John Stockton. Reach your ass and hide the Bible if God watching. Sometimes you gotta pop out and show. Certified boogeyman, I'm the one that up to score with him. Walking down whole time, I know he got some hoe on him. Pole on him, extort, bully the flow on him. Say Drake, I hear you like I'm young. You better not ever go to cell block one. To any that talk to him and they in love, just make sure you hide your little sister from him. They tell me Chubb's the only one that get your hand-me-downs. And party at the party playing with his nose now. And Baka got a weird case, why is he around? Certified lover boy, certified pencil. I have a wop. That him up. Wop. I'ma do my stuff. Why you trolling like a, ain't you tired? Trying to strike a chord, and it's probably A minor.

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Fetch Gatorade or something. 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Cause I hit a wedgie. 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Over your foe. The other.

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Atlanta was the mecca, building railroads and trains. 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The settlers was using town folk to make them richer. Fast forward 2024, you got the same agenda. You run to Atlanta when you need a check balance. Let me break it down for you, this the real challenge. 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What? 2 Chainz say you good, but he lied. 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

Yeah. 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He a 69 God. Hey, hey, hey, hey, run for your life. 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
5: Wisconsin weather.
6: Mainly clear skies on the way for this Tuesday night. That'll allow temperatures to fall pretty quickly back through the 50s. Eventually overnight, clear skies and cooling off quite a bit. Lows near 42. Chilly start on Wednesday, then afternoon sunshine warming up. Highs Wednesday, 67. Not as cold Wednesday night, lows near 45. And partly sunny on Thursday, a little warmer, highs near 68. From the WSAW News Channel 7 studio, I'm First Alert Meteorologist Chad Franzen.

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Mainly clear skies, by the way, for this Tuesday night. That allowed temperatures to fall pretty quickly back through the 50s. Eventually, overnight, clear skies and cooling off quite a bit. Lows near 42. Chilly start on Wednesday, then afternoon sunshine warming up. Highs Wednesday, 67. Not as cold Wednesday night. Lows near 45. And partly sunny on Thursday. A little warmer. Highs near 68. From the WSAW News Channel 7 studio, I'm First Alert meteorologist Chad Franzen.

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1: Mainly clear skies out of the way for this Tuesday night. That allowed temperatures to fall pretty quickly back through the 50s. Eventually overnight, clear skies and cooling off quite a bit. Lows near 42. Chilly start on Wednesday, then afternoon sunshine warming up. Highs Wednesday, 67. Not as cold Wednesday night. Lows near 45. And partly sunny on Thursday, a little warmer, highs are 68. From the WSAW News Channel 7 studio, I'm First Alert meteorologist Chad Franzen.

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3: 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Shut

Mainly clear skies out of the way for this Tuesday night. That allowed temperatures to fall pretty quickly back through the 50s. Eventually overnight, clear skies and cooling off quite a bit. Lows near 42. Chilly start on Wednesday, then afternoon sunshine warming up. Highs Wednesday, 67. Not as cold Wednesday night, lows near 45. And partly sunny on Thursday, a little warmer, highs near 68. From the WSAW News Channel 7 studio, I'm First Alert Meteorologist Chad Franzen.

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1: Mainly clear skies on the way for this Tuesday night. That'll allow temperatures to fall pretty quickly back through the 50s. Eventually overnight, clear skies and cooling off quite a bit. Lows near 42. Chilly start on Wednesday, then afternoon sunshine warming up. Highs Wednesday, 67. Not as cold Wednesday night, lows near 45. And partly sunny on Thursday, a little warmer, highs near 68. From the WSAW News Channel 7 studio, I'm First Alert Meteorologist Chad Franzen.

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2: So much. 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

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Really, it should be called romantic cardio, but it's a low-intensity workout in your living room, but you make the environment cozy. You have dim lights, grab some candles, maybe turn on your favorite show on Netflix, and then you just do some light walking on the treadmill. 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

Mostly clear skies, a chilly start on this first full day across central Wisconsin. Temperatures starting out either side of 40 degrees. With sunshine on the way today, temperatures will start to warm up quickly. Highs this afternoon near 67. Tonight, clear skies, not as cold, lows near 44. Turning partly sunny Thursday, 69. A little more sunshine on the way Friday, highs end near 70. From the WSAW News Channel 7 studio, I'm First Alert Meteorologist Chad Franzen.

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Mostly clear skies, a chilly start on this first full day across central Wisconsin. Temperatures starting out either side of 40 degrees. With sunshine on the way today, temperatures will start to warm up quickly. Highs this afternoon near 67. Tonight, clear skies, not as cold, lows near 44. Turning partly sunny Thursday, 69. A little more sunshine on the way Friday, highs then near 70. From the WSAW News Channel 7 studio, I'm First Alert Meteorologist Chad Franzen.

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1: Mostly clear skies, a chilly start on this first full day across central Wisconsin. Temperatures start out either side of 40 degrees. With sunshine on the way today, temperatures will start to warm up quickly. Highs this afternoon near 67. Tonight, clear skies, not as cold, lows near 44. Turning partly sunny Thursday, 69. A little more sunshine on the way Friday, highs end near 70. From the WSAW News Channel 7 studio, I'm First Alert Meteorologist Chad Franzen.

The kids are back in school, the house is finally quiet, and fall is in the air. 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
2: What you need to do is be thankful.

Mostly clear skies, a chilly start on this first full day across central Wisconsin. Temperatures starting out either side of 40 degrees. With sunshine on the way today, temperatures will start to warm up quickly. Highs this afternoon near 67. Tonight, clear skies, not as cold. Lows near 44. Turning partly sunny Thursday, 69. A little more sunshine on the way Friday. Highs end near 70. From the WSAW News Channel 7 studio, I'm First Alert Meteorologist Chad Franzen.

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6: You gotta help me,

Mostly clear skies, a chilly start on this first full day across central Wisconsin. Temperatures starting out either side of 40 degrees. With sunshine on the way today, temperatures will start to warm up quickly. Highs this afternoon near 67. Tonight, clear skies, not as cold, lows near 44. Turning partly sunny Thursday, 69. A little more sunshine on the way Friday, highs end near 70. From the WSAW News Channel 7 studio, I'm First Alert Meteorologist Chad Franzen.

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3: 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Really, it should be called romantic cardio, but it's a low-intensity workout in your living room, but you make the environment cozy. 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

0: Mainly clear skies out of the way for this Tuesday night. That allowed temperatures to fall pretty quickly back through the 50s. Eventually overnight, clear skies and cooling off quite a bit. Lows near 42. Chilly start on Wednesday, then afternoon sunshine warming up. Highs Wednesday, 67. Not as cold Wednesday night, lows near 45. And partly sunny on Thursday, a little warmer, highs near 68. From the WSAW News Channel 7 studio, I'm First Alert meteorologist Chad Franzen.
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1: Outside of a few fair weather clouds from time to time, mainly sunny skies on your Wednesday and a high of 66. Some early frost up in the Northwoods once again. This will be our last chance for frost for a little bit across the area. 45 for the low temperature tonight with partly cloudy skies overnight. Getting more cloudy quickly on Thursday with a high of 68. A couple isolated showers cannot be completely ruled out later in the day, but a much better chance for rain this upcoming weekend. From the WCW News Shell 7 studio, First Alert Meteorologist Beth Berman.

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2: Good morning. Yes, it's been announced. Brand new music from Taylor Swift coming up on Friday. Patient Zero going to be dropped. So we'll see what this new era brings. On the way, what are we doing for dates now that everything is so expensive? We got to get creative, right? We'll talk about it coming up. We'll do your history lesson, things you may not have remembered about the 23rd day of September. We'll have a brand new Wet Nose Wednesday coming up at 7:55 with the Humane Society of Portage County. And LED lights might be dangerous for us. I'll give you details. We'll talk about it. I know what night they are. It's hard to see. But we'll talk about it coming up. We will see that sun today. Highs around 66 today. And I'll have your keyword coming up. For Beaches and Besties. 7 o'clock next keyword will be announced. 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
1: What's trending?
2: Well, morning. So Prince William and Kate Middleton joined Tom Cruise yesterday at the London premiere of his new film, Digger. Kate wore a plum-colored gown. It was William and Kate's first movie premiere together since 2022. A 1985 Michael Jordan Gatorade Slam Dunk trading

0: card recently sold for a record $70,000. The Jordan card came from a 9-card set released in 1985 featuring players associated with the NBA dunk contest. The card graded at an 8 out of 10. KFC launching a limited edition cereal inspired by the chain's original recipes. Instead of milk, the company suggests pouring KFC gravy over the crunchy cereal. The cereal is flavored with KFC's blend of 11 herb and spices. Each box costs $8. A serving contains 19 grams of protein and 1 gram of sugar. KFC says our 11 herb and spices have been doing a pretty good job on chicken, so we thought we'd see what they could do for the breakfast. Shock Top has launched a candy corn beer called Candy Corn Wheat. The limited edition beer is inspired by the Halloween candy, the seasonal wheat ale blend Shock Top's wheat beer with candy corn flavor. It has a 5% alcohol by volume. The beer is rolling out at retailers nationwide for Halloween. A Brunswick, Ohio woman recently was arrested for shopping at a Dollar General with no shirt on. The 24-year-old, she was drunk when she entered the store and started browsing the aisles. The cops found her laying on the floor. Her vehicle was illegally parked and towed. Officers cited her for disorderly conduct. Thieves recently stole a Krispy Kreme truck yesterday. The truck was parked outside a Royal Farms store when it was taken. The driver was inside dropping off donuts when the truck was stolen. This is the second donut truck stolen this year. And neuroscientists raising alarm bells about LED lights. University College of London professor claims LED lights are as dangerous as absentees and should not be used for homes, office, or schools. He claims there is a clear and present public health emergency because the lights can cause permanent damage to the body. Many people in the science community are disputing his claims for lack of evidence. Today is National Great American Pot Pie Day, Chicken Day, Checkers Day, National Redhead Appreciation Day, Go With Your Gut Day, Restless Leg Awareness Day, National Baker Day, and National Volleyball Day. That's some trending news for you on Hot 96.7. Good morning.
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0: time to time. Mainly sunny skies on your Wednesday and a high of 66. Some early frost up in the Northwoods once again. This will be our last chance for frost for a little bit across the area. 45 for the low temperature tonight with partly cloudy skies overnight. Getting more cloudy quickly on Thursday with a high of 68. A couple isolated showers cannot be completely ruled out later in the day, but a much better chance for rain this upcoming weekend. From the WCW News Shell 7 Studio, First Alert Meteorologist Beth Furman.
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Mr. Benson Boone getting us through our Wednesday morning on Hot 96.7. Thank you so much for waking up with me. And Stevens Point, I want to shout you guys out right now. I just read for the Alzheimer's Walk, the Walk to End Alzheimer's that happened on Saturday, the Stevens Point area raised just under $70,000 to support families affected by Alzheimer's. Inigo had their Walk to End Alzheimer's as well, raised $30,000. These funds do go towards education, support, care, advocacy efforts, and the Alzheimer's Association 24/7 helpline. Keep in mind, in Wisconsin, more than 110,000 people are living with Alzheimer's, and 206,000 caregivers support them every day. In Portage County alone, over 1,600 residents ages 65 and older are living with dementia, and that number projected to be around 1,800 by 2030. You guys made a real, true difference. 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There are walks going on in Wausau this weekend, Marshfield the October 3rd, and Appleton October 10th. 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Yeah, we're making a difference one step at a time. Coming up, now that everything is so dang expensive, what are we doing for dates? How are we dealing with this? We're getting creative, right? What have you done for a cheap date this year? We'll talk about it. If you have an idea, call or text 715-345-0967. Right now, it's Cat's Eye. Good morning.

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Good morning, it's Corey with Kay. So now that everything's gotten a little more expensive, what are we doing for dates? A new survey reveals that 84% of Gen Zers and millennial daters are saying that the rising costs are affecting their dating lives. 32% are going on fewer dates, while 11% have stopped dating because, well, they just can't simply afford it. So what are we doing? How are we getting creative? Lots of people doing free activities. At least the nice thing about living in Wisconsin is you can, like, especially in the fall, go on, like, hikes or whatever. Look at the trees. Look at the changing colors. Check out the water, etc. So that's fair. 56% of singles say being thoughtful with money is a financial green flag. 54% of singles saying honesty and transparency about money are financial green flags. But there are still 89% of daters still putting themselves out there despite rising costs. Is there anything, like, great have you done? Maybe you, like, set up a picnic. It's like, oh, I really put some effort in it. No, I just really don't have the money to be taking you out to dinner. 715-345-0967. Call or text. I want to hear from you. What are you doing to get creative with dating during rising costs? You figure it out, right? That's what happens. You figure it out. Coming up, we will get a check on our history lesson, things you may not have remembered about the 23rd day of September. Right now, it's Ari. Here's Petal. Good morning.

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1: Good morning. 38 days left till Halloween. 64 days left till Thanksgiving. 93 days left till Christmas. Things you may not have remembered about today. 1962, the Jetsons premiered on ABC. 1980, Bob Marley did play his final concert with his group in Pittsburgh. 1992, Mad About You debuted on NBC. How about 2002, the first public version of the web browser, Mozilla Firefox, was released. 2003, NCIS premiered on CBS. Also, One Tree Hill premiered on the WB. 2009, Modern Family premiered on ABC. 2010, Blockbuster filed for bankruptcy in an attempt to overcome nearly $1 billion in debt. 2011, All My Children ended a 41-year run and aired the last time. And on this date in 2019, Walmart.com officially started selling pumpkin spice Spam. 2-ounce cans cost $8.98. So there you go. Some things you probably didn't remember about the 23rd day of September. Coming up, we will get a check on hot headlines, get a check on this weather, and I will have your next keyword for Beaches and Besties on Hot 96.7.
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2: Good morning. Another measles case in Western Wisconsin. Department of Health Services yesterday confirmed a case of a highly contagious illness in Chippewa County. Cases not have any known public exposure at this time. Cases have now been found in six total counties, including Iowa, Marathon, Lafayette, Vernon, and Grant. DHS will issue updates if any of the current cases spread. They urge all residents to get vaccinated. Four Quick Trip locations in the Wausau area are undergoing a professional pest control treatment after bed bugs were discovered in store restrooms, according to a company spokesperson. Affected stores remain open. The restrooms where the bed bugs were found are closed while treatments are completed. Portable restrooms are being brought in for customers to use during the closures. And the Wisconsin State Patrol is reminding drivers to stay alert and obey school bus laws during Safe Stop Week. This is say motorists still being cited for illegally passing stopped school buses, though reports show those violations have declined over the past year. More than 1,300 violations were issued statewide last year. Extra troopers will be on patrol this week promoting school bus safety.
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3: Outside of a few fair weather clouds from time to time, mainly sunny skies on your Wednesday and a high of 66. Some early frost up in the Northwoods once again. This will be our last chance for frost for a little bit across the area. 45 for the low temperature tonight with partly cloudy skies overnight. Getting more cloudy quickly on Thursday with a high of 68. A couple isolated showers cannot be completely ruled out later in the day, but a much better chance for rain this upcoming weekend. 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
2: 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The chocolate cake-flavored cream frappuccino topped with whipped cream and chocolate-shaped like cat ears. 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The dessert combines vanilla soft serve with Reese's peanut butter cups, Reese's pieces, and caramel. The standard size contains about 840 calories for a small, 1,100 calories for a medium, and 1,800 for a large. 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A singing jack-o'-lantern named Jabberin' Jack recently went viral after people noticed it was singing suggestive lyrics. Jack has an animated LED face and 3 built-in songs. One of Jack's Wicked for One Night uses pumpkin-themed double entendres that some people find inappropriate for family Halloween celebrations. A painting bought at a Michigan estate sale has been identified as a long-lost masterpiece. Paid $30 for the scattered shell painting after noticing a name and date on the artwork, the buyer consulted an art scholar. The scholar identified the painting as Alderman Merman's Shells, a masterwork by Chicago surrealist artist. The 75-year-old painting underwent a restoration and is being prepared for auction. And 314 Wendy's locations across America have filed bankruptcy due to tariffs and crippling prices on beef. The restaurant chain intended to pay its 9,000 employees as it goes through the bankruptcy process. Apparently, the Meritage Hospitality Group, which operates the restaurant, says we work with these finance organization and its lenders for more than a year to find a path forward. Celebrating a birthday today, happy birthday. You celebrate it with these celebrities. Anthony Mackie turns 48, Matt Hardy, 52, Jermaine Dupri, 54, and Bruce Springsteen turns 77. That's some trending news for you on Hot 96.7. Good morning.
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0: few fair weather clouds from time to time. Mainly sunny skies on your Wednesday and a high of 66. Some early frost up in the Northwoods once again. This will be our last chance for frost for a little bit across the area. 45 for the low temperature tonight with partly cloudy skies overnight. Getting more cloudy quickly on Thursday with a high of 68. A couple isolated showers cannot be completely ruled out later in the day, but a much better chance for rain this upcoming weekend. From the WCW News Shell 7 Studio, First Alert Meteorologist.
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So I have a coworker who is about to give birth in about 2.5 weeks. Super excited for her. But the internet has brought this up, and this is fair. Okay, and I laugh because you see it on reels, like my husband did this, or a Facebook post, my husband did this, my significant other did this, XYZ. So what are things should your husband not be doing while you are in labor? Okay, I want you to call or text 715-345-0967. Get a hold of me. Something that your husband did, and you're like, yeah, don't do that. Okay, there's a list out there. I will share it with you, but I want you to call or text. So things your husband should not do while you go into labor. 715-345-0967. We'll talk some more about it coming up. Okay, call or text me. I want to share, I guess, your advice realistically, but I want to share it. So let me know what your husband shouldn't do while you're in labor. 715-345-0967. Good morning.

Hot 96.7. Good morning. It's Corey with Kay. Happy Wednesday. So I have a coworker. She's about to give birth in about 2 weeks. And the internet has asked the question, what shouldn't your significant other say or do while you're in labor? And I know you guys have some things to say. So off of the internet, it says chat about sports or politics with a nurse or doctor. Fair. Fair. Rock yourself to sleep in the chair next to the bed designed for the mom that's about to give birth. Okay, off the talking text line, I did get a couple text messages so far, but I do want to hear from you, 715-345-0967. One text message says, talk at all. I'll make sure to tell her husband, do not talk at all. Do any sort of work, business calls, text messaging about work, etc. That's a good one. I guess I've never thought about that one. So, moms, what is something your significant other has done while you were giving birth? Really made you mad. Call or text 715-345-0967. Let's hear about it. We've got to give, you know, new dads advice once in a while, right? Maybe it was an old dad. Maybe they've done this a couple times, and it was like, you're really doing this? This is what you're doing? Call or text. I want to hear from you. 715-345-0967. Good morning.

Hot 96.7. Good morning. It's Corey with Kay. So the internet has asked things you should never do when your wife is in labor. And I'm curious to know, what would you add to the list? Some things that are on the list. Chat about sports or politics with the nurse or doctors. Fall asleep in the chair next to your wife. the talk and text line. Ask if you're going to make dinner after. No, buddy. I'm not making dinner for a few weeks. Figure it out. Another text message. Eat McDonald's and not offer. Has this happened? Has this happened to you? What was the meal you wanted right after labor? I don't think it was McDonald's. I don't remember. I don't even know. 715-345-0967. Got a coworker about to give birth. Obviously, we have to give her husband some pointers, right? Got to let him know what he should not be doing. Is there something that you would add to this list? You could still call or text. 715-345-0967. It is a keyword hour for Beaches and Besties. Age, A-G-E. 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

0: with Paul Hart.
1: Good morning. Another measles case in western Wisconsin. Department of Health Services yesterday confirmed a case of a highly contagious illness in Chippewa County. Cases not have any known public exposure at this time. Cases have now been found in six total counties, including Iowa, Marathon, Lafayette, Vernon, and Grant. DHS will issue updates if any of the current cases spread and urge all residents to get vaccinated. Four quick trip locations in the Wausau area are undergoing a professional pest control treatment. Their bed bugs were discovered in store restrooms, according to a company spokesperson. Affected stores remain open. The restrooms where the bed bugs were found are closed while treatments are completed. Portable restrooms are being brought in for customers to use during the closures. And the Wisconsin State Patrol is reminding drivers to stay alert and obey school bus laws during Safe Stop Week. Officials say motorists still being cited for illegally passing stopped school buses, though reports show those violations have declined over the past year. More than 1,300 violations were issued statewide last year. Extra troopers will be on patrol this week promoting school bus safety.
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2: An abundance of sunshine and our brightest day left this week on Wednesday with a high of 66, cooling off to about 45 degrees tonight with mainly clear skies initially, but getting more cloudy as we get closer towards daybreak on Thursday. Thursday featuring a little bit of sunshine early, but otherwise mainly cloudy skies and a high of 68. A couple isolated showers cannot be totally ruled out, but most of us are going to have to wait until next week before getting more rain. From the WCW News Channel 7 studio, I'm First Alert meteorologist Beth Berman.

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1: So very happy to have you in on this sunny Wednesday morning. How you doing?
2: Good, and I'm happy to be here.
1: Yeah, you always are. I love it. Because we're talking about a brand new pet, Wet Nose Wednesday, we have Boots. Tell us about Boots.
2: Boots is a cat, domestic short hair, a real pretty gray and white.
1: Yeah.
2: Spayed, all shots, about 4 years old. Perfect cat here. This is kind of sad. She came to the shelter when she was really young.
1: Yeah.
2: And I think was a stray or something. And she got adopted out.
1: Okay.
2: Well, to be with a family for so many years, and they brought her back to the shelter, they're moving.
1: Oh,
2: and where
1: no.
2: they're going, they cannot have animals.
1: Oh, poo.
2: And so she is not real happy.
1: Yeah.
2: Now, when I say that, no, she's not growling at people or anything
1: right.
2: like that. But she's just kind of sunken in her
1: sad.
2: Corner.
1: Yeah.
2: And yeah, she is sad. She's just become really quiet, and our volunteers play with her. They brush her fur, which she really loves. And she's a very sweet kitty. She just wants to be back in the home.
1: Yeah.
2: She loves lots of windows.
1: Okay.
2: She'll sit all day and watch the world pass by.
1: Love that.
2: And then she loves her soft, comfy beds to snooze away the day. And lots of little toys. We catch her, you know, playing with the little stuffed mice and things like that.
1: Mm-hmm.
2: She's an adult female who, get a load of this, she's gray and white, but on her chest she's all white, and then she's got a heart of gray.
1: Love.
2: It is cool. And the heart is the tabby gray stripe.
1: Yeah.
2: Yeah. She really is wonderful.
1: That's awesome.
2: We call her the strong, independent woman who knows what she wants in life. And, if somebody's looking just for a really nice cat,
1: yeah.
2: And then be aware, she's been indoors her entire life.
1: Okay.
2: You cannot take animals like this and throw them outside and think that's where they want to be.
1: Right.
2: No, she is an indoor kitty only. I really don't know if she likes dogs or cats.
1: Okay.
2: The people did not have a dog, so I'm guessing maybe no on the dogs, but who knows about another cat dog.
1: Okay. Okay.
2: She's a good-looking girl.
1: She
2: Your
1: is.
2: Adoption fee's only $55. Her ID number is 27522.
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It's Wednesday. Your adult kids and you dating. How much do you listen? How much do you take into their feelings? We'll talk about it coming up. And LED lights might, you know, be dangerous for us, but some people are saying this guy's a wacko who came out with this. But we'll talk about it. I'll give you details on what one is saying. Coming up with some trending news. Sunny today. Highs around.

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2: Good morning. Prince William, Kate Middleton did join Tom Cruise yesterday at his London premiere of his new film, Digger. This is the first time that they've been to a movie premiere together since 2022. A 1985 Michael Jordan Gatorade Slam Dunk trading card recently sold for a record $70,000. The Jordan card came from a 9-card set released in 1985, featuring players associated with the NBA dunk contest. KFC launching a limited edition cereal inspired by the chain's original recipe. Instead of milk, the company suggests pouring KFC gravy over the crunchy cereal. The cereal is flavored with KFC's blend of 11 herbs and spices. Each box will cost $8. A serving contains 19 grams of protein and 1 gram of sugar. Shock Top has launched a candy corn beer called Candy Corn Wheat. The limited edition beer is inspired by the Halloween candy. The seasonal wheat ale blends Shock Top wheat beer with candy corn flavor. An Ohio woman recently was arrested for shopping at a Dollar General store with no shirt on. The 24-year-old, she was drunk, entered the store, found browsing the aisles. Cops did find her laying on the floor. Her vehicle was illegally parked and then towed. Officers cited her for disorderly conduct, so things not to do. Some neuroscientist is raising alarm bells about LED lights. The University College London professor claims LED lights are dangerous and should not be used in homes, offices, or schools. He claims that there is a clear and present public health emergency because the lights can cause permanent damage to the body. Many in the scientific community are disputing his claim, citing lack of evidence. And for the second time, a Krispy Kreme truck has been stolen. This time in Philadelphia, the truck was parked outside a Royal Farm store. When it was taken, the driver was inside dropping off donuts. When it was taken, I don't know if they've returned it yet. And today is National Great American Pot Pie Day, Checkers Day, National Redhead Appreciation Day, National Go With Your Gut Day, Restless Leg Awareness Day, National Baker Day, and National Volleyball Day. That's some trending news for you on Hot 96.7. Good morning.
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13: An abundance of sunshine and our brightest day left this week on Wednesday with a high of 66, cooling off to about 45 degrees tonight with mainly clear skies initially, but getting more cloudy as we get closer towards daybreak on Thursday. Thursday featuring a little bit of sunshine early, but otherwise mainly cloudy skies and a high of 68. A couple isolated showers cannot be totally ruled out, but most of us are going to have to wait until next week before getting more rain. From the WCW News Channel 7 studio, I'm First Alert Meteorologist Spencer Furman.
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1: Good morning. Okay, dating. How much consideration do you take your adult kids' feelings and or opinions when dating? So this is what we got. This is what the synopsis is. So my daughter and I are fighting because of my boyfriend. I'm 47, dating a 26-year-old. However, my daughter is 23 and insulted me the other night by complaining and comparing me to Bunny XO, who's dating a guy 20 years younger. She is trying to make me feel guilty for dating someone so young. I think she should just accept it and not label it as a big ick. She said she should be happy that her mother is happy. My sister says I should dump the guy, make my daughter happy. What about me? What would you do if you were in my shoes?
2: Y'all remember the Miley and Billy Ray issue?
1: No.
2: Where Billy Ray was dating, I think, one of Miley's friends or past friends.
1: Something Rose. Amber Rose, I think her name was.
2: I think so. I'm just saying. Sorry, hon. But, you know what? Look for someone that's a little bit more experienced. Okay? You don't need the inexperiencedness. Look for an experienced man. Okay?
1: Anybody else on the opposite side where it's like she doesn't need to worry about it because she's an adult now? You know what I mean? She's 23. She's
2: an
1: adult.
2: Oh, I think she still needs to worry about it because that's just gross. Like, I'm sorry.
1: Kim does not like age gaps.
2: It's not that I don't like age gaps because I still think Richard Gere is so sexy. But again, not looking to date him.
1: So 47, dating a 26-year-old. She has a 23-year-old daughter. Would you take in your kids' consideration if they were to
2: be upset? Is Zac Efron single? Do we know? Is he still single? Because
1: what does this have anything to do with Zac Efron?
2: He's younger than me.
1: He's almost 40, so he's not. Zac Efron?
2: Yeah! Nuh-uh. Dude, he was in a High School Musical when I was like
1: 38 years old. Oh, okay. He's almost 40.
2: Well.
1: Okay. 715-345-0967. Age gaps. Do you take in your kids' feelings about it? Call or text. Give me some advice. I want to hear from you right now. Akon, good morning.

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1: Good morning, so Kim seems a little extra against age gaps.
2: I mean,
1: depending on how far the gap is.
2: Yeah,
1: did get this written to us. Dear Corey with K, need some advice. My daughter and I are fighting because of my boyfriend. I'm 47, dating a 26-year-old. She's 23. She insulted me the other night, comparing me to Bunny Exo, who's dating a guy 20 years younger. So is this woman. She's trying to make me feel guilty about dating someone so young. I think she should just accept it and not label it as a big ick. Should she be happy with her mother, that her mother is happy? My sister said, dump the guy, make my daughter happy. What about me? What would you do if you were in my shoes?
2: What would you do, Corey?
1: Not tell anybody. Keep my mouth shut. You
2: know
1: what
2: happens if, like,
1: to talk about it?
2: It goes further.
1: Then we'll worry about that when it comes to it. But I guarantee you, this is not this deep in, man.
2: Are you sure? It could be.
1: I would bet $100 it's not this deep in. I do understand the daughter being upset. Don't get me wrong. That I get. It's like, Mom, that could be my boyfriend.
2: Yeah. You're
1: dating my dating pool. Okay, I get it. But also at the same time, Mom, you don't need to tell your kids everything.
2: This is like an American Pie, like, situation.
1: Do you know what? I've never actually seen that movie.
2: Shut the front door.
1: No, I know. It's so bad. Like, I know the reference of, like, the band and the pie, but, like, I've never actually sat down and watched that movie.
2: Oh, my God. We are having American Pie Marathon because I have all three.
1: I don't need to watch any of them.
2: Oh, all three. We're doing it.
1: It's like watching The Hobbit.
2: Have the
1: don't need to watch it all.
2: Inflatable thingy outside or whatever Adam does to put a
1: I was like, do you
2: outside.
1: Have one of those?
2: I don't know. It's like a sheet curtain. I'm not sure what he does. Whatever. But, yeah, we're going to do that.
1: I'll have a bonfire
2: going on. It'll be great.
1: Probably not going to happen, but, yeah.
2: It's like we're going to be back in high school. It'd be perfect.
1: Oh, yeah. Made bonfires.
2: Maybe that's why she's dating, because she wants to feel like she's back in high school.
1: He's still 26. Well, he is 10 years removed from high school. Come on now.
2: Okay, fine. I'm not great in math, so what else?
1: you're showing your skills there, Kim
2: Carr. I get
1: Carr.
2: Nostalgic, but this is not the nostalgic I think we're going for, folks.
1: I just got a text message saying I've never seen it either.
2: What?
1: Yeah. Thank you.
2: Oh, my God.
1: Thank you.
2: Goodness, people.
1: Thank you.
2: There is a list of movies everybody needs to watch. She's all that.
1: Oh, yeah.
2: I hate about you.
1: I love, and I've never seen that either.
2: Last Dance.
1: Yeah.
2: And the American Pie movies.
1: Okay.
2: Yeah.
1: What about, like, I Know What You Did Last Summer?
2: Oh, yeah, 100%.
1: What about Scream? I will do a whole segment on that.
2: Honestly, I will even go with, like, the one, the I Know What You Did Last Summer. Like, that was a remake. Mm. That actually was not that bad. The last Scream one was not bad.
1: Back to our problem at hand. Would you tell your kids that you're dating someone so much younger?
2: No.
1: I don't think they need to.
2: But I also wouldn't be doing it.
1: Kim would be... I love Kim. And I mean this with all the love in the world. So awkward. Dating someone so much younger than her. I mean this with all the love in the world. You would be so awkward dating someone so much younger than you.
2: Appreciate that.
1: I know.
2: That
1: you
2: hurt
1: don't.
2: My feelings.
1: I know. I'm not trying
2: I
1: to hurt
2: am
1: your
2: not
1: feelings.
2: Awkward whatsoever. Wow.
1: I could just picture it now, and it would be if this is no Adam. Adam knows Adam and Kim's relationship is great, but if someone was to put Kim in her place, she would not know what to do. Adam is very good at be like, all right, honey. You got it. He's got happy wife, happy life, you know, tattooed on his back. And if someone was to tell Kim what to do, she'd be like, I don't think so. We're not doing it that way.
2: No, I tell
1: you what. Even if it's the correct way.
2: Listen to your elders. That's what I would pull up in that relationship. You listen to your elders.
1: You definitely would.
2: Which actually, I do pull that on Adam, too, because I am older than him.
1: Only by like a year and a half, though.
2: Yeah. That's not bad.
1: That's too funny. 715-345-0967. Dating someone younger, and you're, you know, 20 years their senior, and your kid is upset. So what would you do? How would you handle it? You could still call or text. 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
1: Good morning. Four Quick Trip locations in the Wausau area are undergoing professional pest control treatments after bed bugs were discovered in store restrooms. That's according to a company spokesperson. The affected stores remain open. The restrooms where the bed bugs were found are closed while treatments are completed. Portable restrooms are being brought in for customers used during the closures. Another measles case in western Wisconsin. Department of Health Services yesterday confirmed a case of the highly contagious illness in Chippewa County. Case does not have any known public exposure at this time. Cases have now been found in six total counties, including Marathon, Iowa, Lafayette, Vernon, and Grant. DHS will issue updates if any of the current cases spread. We urge all residents to get vaccinated. And Wisconsin hunters are being urged to test deer for chronic wasting disease. According to the DNR, hunters play a key role in tracking the disease. The DNR is especially interested in samples from fall priority areas near recent CWD detections. Hunters can find more information on the DNR's website. Health officials continue to advise hunters not to consume venison from any deer that test positive for CWD.
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2: Central Wisconsin.
3: An abundance of sunshine and our brightest day left this week on Wednesday with a high of 66, cooling off to about 45 degrees tonight with mainly clear skies initially, but getting more cloudy as we get closer towards daybreak on Thursday. Thursday featuring a little bit of sunshine early, but otherwise mainly cloudy skies and a high of 68. A couple isolated showers cannot be totally ruled out, but most of us are going to have to wait until next week before getting more rain. From the WCW News Channel 7 studio, I'm First Alert Meteorologist Spencer Berman.

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2: Good morning. Tim Hortons and Adidas, they're teaming up for a new coffee cream-colored running shoe, the Supernova Ease shoe, priced at $129. The line also includes track jackets, track pants, and feel cozy hoodies. Dave's Killer Bread is bringing back their Pumpkin Spice Madness bagel 7 years after discontinuing it. The company did test some other flavors, including peppermint mocha and hot chocolate, before choosing to bring back the pumpkin spice. Starbucks is going to begin selling their limited edition Black Cat Frappuccino on October 22nd. Carvel has launched a 4,000-calorie Reese's dessert. The Overload Carvalanche reached 4,000 calories with extra toppings. The dessert combines vanilla soft serve with Reese's peanut butter cups, Reese's pieces, and caramels. People have added Heath bars, M&Ms, Reese's sauce, wet walnuts, and gummy bears. It will be available through November 2nd. A singing jack-o'-lantern named Jabberin' Jack recently went viral after people noticed it was singing suggestive lyrics. Jack has an animated LED face and three built-in songs. One track, Wicked for One Night, uses pumpkin-themed double entendres. That's a are inappropriate. A painting bought by a Michigan estate sale has been identified as the long-lost masterpiece. The buyer paid $30 for it of scattered seashell paintings. After noticing a name and a date on the artwork, the buyer consulted an art scholar, and apparently it's a 75-year-old painting, could sell for $250,000. And 314 Wendy's locations across America have filed bankruptcy due to tariffs and the crippling price of beef. The restaurant chain intends to pay its 9,000 employees as it goes through bankruptcy. Meritage Hospitality Group, which operates the restaurant, saying we're working with these franchise organizations and its lenders for more than a year to find a sustainable path forward. Celebrating a birthday, happy birthday. You celebrate it with these celebrities. Anthony Mackie turns 48, Matt Hardy, 52, Jermaine Dupri, 54, and Bruce Springsteen turns 77. That's some trending news for you on Hot 96.7. Good morning.
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5: An abundance of sunshine and our brightest day left this week on Wednesday with a high of 66, cooling off to about 45 degrees tonight with mainly clear skies initially, but getting more cloudy as we get closer towards daybreak on Thursday. Thursday featuring a little bit of sunshine early, but otherwise mainly cloudy skies and a high of 68. A couple isolated showers cannot be totally ruled out, but most of us are going to have to wait until next week before getting more rain. From the WCW News Channel 7 studio, I'm First Alert Meteorologist Spencer Furman. We'll be right back.

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Bye-bye.

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1: An abundance of sunshine and our brightest day left this week on Wednesday with a high of 66, cooling off to about 45 degrees tonight with mainly clear skies initially, but getting more cloudy as we get closer towards daybreak on Thursday. Thursday featuring a little bit of sunshine early, but otherwise mainly cloudy skies and a high of 68. A couple isolated showers cannot be totally ruled out, but most of us are going to have to wait until next week before getting more rain. From the WCW News Channel 7 studio, I'm First Alert Meteorologist Spencer Furman.

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an abundance of sunshine and our brightest day left this week on Wednesday with a high of 66, cooling off to about 45 degrees tonight with mainly clear skies initially, but getting more cloudy as we get closer towards daybreak on Thursday. Thursday featuring a little bit of sunshine early, but otherwise mainly cloudy skies and a high of 68. A couple isolated showers cannot be totally ruled out, but most of us are going to have to wait until next week before getting more rain. From the WCW News Channel 7 studio, I'm First Alert Meteorologist Beth Furman.

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right. 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
4: What we gotta do right here is go back.

Mainly sunny skies for the majority of your Wednesday afternoon with a high of 66, cooling off to about 45 degrees tonight with cloud cover increasing through the overnight hours. 68 for the high on Thursday with mainly cloudy skies expected. Couple isolated showers cannot be ruled out later in the day, but most of us will have to wait until at least this weekend before getting more rain. From the WCW News Channel 7 studio, First Alert meteorologist Spencer Berman,

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3: 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So TikTok has the newest workout trend for you called Cozy Cardio. Really, it should be called romantic cardio, but it's a low-intensity workout in your living room, but you make the environment cozy. You have dim lights, grab some candles, maybe turn on your favorite show on Netflix, and then you just do some light walking.

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1: weather. A few clouds for tonight and cool, low falls to 45. Thursday, partly to mostly cloudy with a high of 64. A fair amount of sunshine Friday, high 66. The weekend, Saturday, a mix of clouds and sun, slightly milder, high 68. Considerable cloudiness on Sunday, just a slight chance for a shower, high 66. More clouds and breaks of sun for Monday, and seasonally mild, a high 67. From the WSAW News Channel 7 studio, our first floor meteorologist, Jeremy Tabin.

Hot 96.7 with Somber. I'm Tanya Hayes. Glad to be here. It's Wednesday. Can you believe that? Halfway to the weekend already. I'm getting you hit music. This one from Ariana Grande is Petal on Hot.

0: 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I'm Tanya Hayes, and you can take your sexy self and your bestie on a nice little vacation if you win the Beaches and Besties Getaway with Hot 96.7. 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
1: 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He ran for state office. He was beaten. He started a business. He failed. He ran for Congress. He lost. He was nominated for vice president. He lost again. But he knew only those who never tried are the real losers. And Abraham Lincoln was no loser. Persistence. 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
1: Look, if you had one shot or one opportunity to seize everything you ever wanted in one moment, would you capture it?

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It's All American Rejects on Hot 96.7. I'm Tanya Hayes, moving along into the afternoon and playing hit music for you. This one's Ariana Grande's latest. It's Hate That I Made You Love Me on Hot 96.7.

0: Marshmallow in Portugal, the man. That one is Phoenix on Hot 96.7. I'm Tanya Hayes. And, you know, a lot of people already in the holiday spirit now that it is fall. I've definitely been seeing a lot of Halloween decorations up already. And if you're an early Halloween person, are you an early Halloween person because you want, you know, the decorations and you want to plan costumes and all that? Or are you an early Halloween person so you can buy Halloween candy, eat it all, and then have to buy it again? I mean, I'm not going to say which kind of person I am, but my decorations aren't up. I'm just going to tell you that. I got hit music coming up and a look at the WSAW First Alert forecast next on Hot 96.
1: A few clouds for tonight and cool, low falls to 45. Thursday, partly to mostly cloudy with a high of 64. A fair amount of sunshine Friday, high 66. The weekend, Saturday, a mix of clouds and sun, slightly milder, high 68. Considerable cloudiness on Sunday, just a slight chance for a shower, high 66. More clouds and breaks of sun for Monday, and seasonally mild, a high 67. From the WSAW News Channel 7 studio, I'm First Alert Meteorologist Drew Tabor.

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0: Noah Kahan, The Great Divide on Hot 96.7. I'm Tanya Hayes, and you know, it's that time of year, time for some fall fun, and you definitely don't want to miss Harvest Fest. It's coming to the 400 block in downtown Wausau, Saturday, October 3rd. From 11 a.m. to 1 p.m. If you've got some littles in your life, then bring them out because there's going to be 1,400 free pumpkins for kids 12 and under. And there will be pumpkin decorating and face painting and fall crafts and a petting zoo. And, of course, some downtown business trick-or-treating. There will be food vendors and a whole lot more. Plus, the kids can dress up in their Halloween costume and get a special treat. So make sure you're there for all the fun of Harvest Fest. 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
1: weather. A few clouds for tonight and cool, low falls to 45. Thursday, partly to mostly cloudy with a high of 64. A fair amount of sunshine Friday, high 66. The weekend, Saturday, a mix of clouds and sun, slightly milder, high 68. Considerable cloudiness on Sunday, just a slight chance for a shower, high 66. More clouds and breaks of sun for Monday, and seasonally mild, the high 67. From the WSAW News Channel 7 studio, I'm First Alert Meteorologist Jeremy Tabins.

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I'm Tanya Hayes. 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

96.7 with Jason Derulo. I'm Tanya Hayes, and if you missed the last keyword for the Beaches and Besties getaway, don't worry. I've got another one coming up at 6 o'clock. 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

0: Hi, Joy. It's Ray on Hot 96.7. I'm Tanya Hayes, and actually, Corey with the K and I were talking earlier today about one of the things that brings us joy, and we both agree that watching a giant pumpkin fall out of the sky and smash to the ground is something that brings us joy. And you could have that joy, too, when you check out the Nakusa Giant Pumpkin Fest at Riverside Park. It's Saturday, October 3rd, and Sunday, October 4th. 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

0: Benson Boone, the time of my life on Hot 96.7. I'm Tanya Hayes, and I don't know why candy has been on my mind all day today. I don't know. Just one of those things. But it could be because I was reading about how Netflix has a new reality show coming out, Wonka's The Golden Ticket. That'll come out September 23rd. And it looks like Ferrero, as in the company that used to make Wonka candies, are going to be bringing back Wonka candies again. Wonka Magic Hats will have colorful chocolate shells with creamy centers. Wonka Purpley Purple Chocolate will be a milk chocolate bar with purple caramel-flavored milky filling. Oompa Loompa Gummies will come out, and Magic Garden Chewy Ropes, which will be a chewy gummy ropes with a lemon filling to represent the grass blades harvested from the factory's garden. So a lot of Wonka fun is coming your way. I definitely have to watch the show and also eat a bunch of candy. Just going to say that. Got Hit Music coming up next and the WSAW First Alert Forecast on Hot 96.7.
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2: A few clouds for tonight and cool, low falls to 45. Thursday partly to mostly cloudy with a high of 64. A fair amount of sunshine Friday, high 66. The weekend, Saturday, a mix of clouds and sun, slightly milder, high 68. Considerable cloudiness on Sunday, just a slight chance for a shower, high 66. More clouds and breaks of sun for Monday, and seasonally mild, the high 67. From the WSAW News Channel 7 studio, I'm First Alert Meteorologist Jeremy Tabin.

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I'm Tanya Hayes. You don't have to have a sports car. Just get into whatever car you've got because it's time to head home. 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

0: 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I'm Tanya Hayes. My friend, speaking of Lush Life, wanted to go out and go for some food. And I was like, in this economy, until I remembered that on Friday, we've got an awesome deal for you at Half Price. 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

0: 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I'm Tanya Hayes, and I don't know if I've ever mentioned before, but I love Jane Austen. Books, movies, whatever. And I'm pretty excited to see that they've got a new version of Sense and Sensibility coming out with Daisy Edgar Jones and Esme Creed Miles in the sister roles. So, should be a lot of fun. I'm excited to see it comes out October 16th. I feel like maybe that's not what I need to see in the theater, but it could be good on the big screen. So, I don't know. But definitely more Jane Austen is never a bad thing. Got hit music coming up, and the WSAW First Alert forecast is next on Hot 96.7.
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2: Few clouds for tonight and cool, low falls to 45. Thursday, partly to mostly cloudy with a high of 64. A fair amount of sunshine Friday, high 66. The weekend, Saturday, a mix of clouds and sun, slightly milder, high 68. Considerable cloudiness on Sunday, just a slight chance for a shower, high 66. More clouds and breaks of sun for Monday, and seasonally mild, the high 67. From the WSAW News Channel 7 studio, our first meteorologist, Jeremy Tavis.

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1: 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And if you're thinking, yeah, I could stand a getaway with my bestie to maybe somewhere like Panama City or Virginia Beach, Gulf Shores, Alabama, you're going to get to choose the destination. 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

0: 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I'm Tanya Hayes. You still have time to text in the keyword FAR, F-A-R, to 715-345-0967 for your chance at the Beaches and Besties getaway. We pick one qualifier from each keyword, and that could be you. You've only got until 7 o'clock, though, so grab your phone, text the keyword FAR right now to 715-345-0967. I'm getting out of here, but don't worry, I'll be back tomorrow with more hit music and more keywords for your chance to qualify with Hot 96.7.
1: Few clouds for tonight and cool, low falls to 45. Thursday, partly to mostly cloudy with a high of 64. A fair amount of sunshine Friday, high 66. The weekend, Saturday, a mix of clouds and sun, slightly milder, high 68. Considerable cloudiness on Sunday, just a slight chance for a shower, high 66. More clouds and breaks of sun for Monday, and seasonally mild, the high 67. From the WSAW News Channel 7 studio, our first meteorologist, Jeremy Tabin.

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1: 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Katy Perry, Juicy J.